0: 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Love you vibe,
1: yeah.
0: We the best, give me the light,
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0: And we turn it up every time,
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0: And we bust it up, watch it,
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0: 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We the best. 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Give me the light. Yeah. And we turn it up every time. Every time. And we bust it up, watch it. Watch it. 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